one thing well to make it in this world, man. You got a woman waiting for you, dear. All you ever gotta do is be a good man one time to one woman.

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Who the hell am I to think I'm not like the others? Who the hell am I when I'm writing?

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It's time to stop thinking just about ourselves and start giving a toss about others.

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The misery that is now upon us is but the passing of greed, the bitterness of men who fear the way of human progress. The hate of men will pass, and dictators die, and the power they took from the people will return to the people. And so long as men die, liberty will never perish. 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

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Someone has written on the nearby wall, innocent sunsets. We stand on the market square of one of the towns of us, watching the faces of the townsfolk. We see no fear.

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Any which way I turn, our lives burn dimmer, and our lives burn dimmer, and our lives burn dimmer.

And I'll go deep to the end of time, where the black holes creep until I see 4, 4, 5. Said I'm left on the side. No, call me cold like it's all my fault.

We should take a stroll this weekend. We don't have to hold our fears back. Nobody withholds their tears then, and that's alright.